0: Washington. Son is going to be a 13-year-old black male, average build, wearing a black shirt, dark blue pants.
1: Hey, copy. 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

Fundraise Station 1AF, 11F, and Woodbury Chief, respond to a motor vehicle accident, 910 Manning Avenue South. Time is 19:08.

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0: this point, so. Not a suspicious 2305 Fairview Avenue North, Chipotle. Males with face paint and female saying someone jumped her daughter. Multiple vehicles are related.
1: Easy. Okay.
0: Fine, Grace.

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0: 21. 24.
1: General Complaint, Super USA, 2424 Larpner in Lauderdale for a juvenile that Beth is requesting me remove. They don't know if they're taking items or not, so they're described as a material by female, 5'5", gray top, and shorts.
0: 21, copy.
2: 24, copy.
1: Okay, thanks.

0: 080 Cars Green Lane, southbound 494-62.
1: 347, yep.
0: 2212. Okay. 7080 Cars Truck and Assault, eastbound 7 at Shady.
2: 1713.
0: 2212.

0: Department of Medicine, 2501 London Lane, apartment 254. Cop sister attacked her and is refusing to leave the apartment and does have scissors but did not use them to harm the cop.
1: 5-4-5, copy, PD.
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Medic 941, Adventure 915, Highway 61 and County Road at Beach. Accident, on Fire Ops 4, Town 210. Medic 921, Adventure 915, Highway 61 and County Road at Beach. Accident, on Fire Ops 4, Town 210.

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0: Hi, 911 hang up, 725, Monastery Way. Harriet Collins Center East, cops stated that we had an intoxicated person here. I'll give you the future, certainly address, it's within 7 meters.

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1: 2165, 2163. 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For a while, our Jeff Collar, Colorado daughter, has been having a back pain and now not answering his phone. Name is Carrie Martinez. My female, 43. 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

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She is a hospice patient.

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Bailey Road and Hastings Avenue, time is 3:12.

0: to Charlie, Unit 13, on a 38-year-old female, conscious breathing through cell.
1: Ox 441, on fire off 4, time 319, red 322, and engine 323, 19 County Road East, Collider Senior Living, Fall Injury, Cross Street, Van Vaught Street North, Allegheny Avenue North, Box 441, fire off 4, time 319.

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0: I'm on scene with deputies, EMS, one vehicle off the road into the woods. We'll be out checking for occupants and injuries, and show Chief 2 as they come in.
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0: On a suspicious Dumont and Cypress, a male walking with a pipe and a board going in a neighbor's yard. It's seen about 3 minutes ago. 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No further.
2: 48, 53, copy.
1: 5'13", 5'13". Somebody copy, please.

Metro 80 cars for a Flumper Northbound 169 in Old Shakopee Road. On scene, they came upon it.

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0: I'll be doing a courtesy ride to one adult male to the area of 730 Carlisle Lane.
1: Can you tell me the street name?
0: Carlisle Lane.
1: Got me. I see you first. 10-5. I'll be following. Part 2-6.

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Stagecoach Trail South and Sinclair Trail South in Afton. 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
1: Sergeant Chief 1, I'll be on the area investigating.
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0: 6:30.
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0: Good morning, 548.
1: 688. Hey, good morning.
0: Good morning, 548.
2: For 10:30, that occurred northbound 35W at 106th Street. 542 from 500. Copy. They pulled off on the 106th into a parking lot. The other party is saying he doesn't want to wait on scene because he has to get his son to school. Confirm, because the other involved party does not have proof of insurance or identification.
3: 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I'll be in out.
2: 10:45, 549.
0: Sixty-one.
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1: Tenant shift, good morning.
0: 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Time is 6 o'clock. That's it.
2: Morning, 6 o'clock.
0: Okay, I'll tell you one.
1: That's me. Medium size 2-story single family residence, nothing showing on sides, Alpha, Bravo, or Delta. I've yet investigating the offensive strategy and we'll have harness draw command. Be advised, the lights are out in this neighborhood. I'll be switching to a pretty far ops.
0: Copy 6 o'clock.

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0: That is correct.
1: Yeah, I'll drive through the area, thank you.
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0: Ricavi.
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0: The suspect is northbound 35W from 494. Said he's going to race in Wheelock in St. Paul.
1: Copy. I'll just give him a 21 if that's a good number.
0: Number 6-1 on the time.

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1: Franklin.
0: Charlie, it's clear. Command is terminated.
1: Copy, clear. 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
1: I'll have her put her flashers on for you. It might make it easier. Just so there's no name on the building. Okay.

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1: Well, still on the ramp to 94, walking against traffic.
0: I'll just walk and crash at Dunwoody, and then I'll continue on to the
1: Copy.

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1: Copy, thank you. 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

Engine 121, 21 Raven Road, behavioral emergency, cross street, Meadowlark Lane, and no cross street, on fire off 4, time 6:49, Engine 121, 29 Raven Road, behavioral emergency, cross street, Meadowlark Lane, and no cross street, on fire off 4, time 6:49.

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1: 632.

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0: Now dream about it. 1816 DB Road 1, Maple Retired Apartment, Hemorrhage, Cross Street, Falkland Drive, and Holloway Avenue East, Box 532, on fire off 4, Town 752, Night 311, 1816 DB Road North, Maple Retired Apartment, Hemorrhage, Cross Street, Falkland Drive, and Holloway Avenue East, Box 532, on fire off 4, Town 752.
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0: Now, eastbound 37, northbound 37W, a light blue sedan appeared to be an older Honda Civic on camera. Around 28, it looked like an older gentleman that was driving 10 over the speed limit, unable to maintain their lane. Info at 758.
1: Veronica, 1050, on both shoulders, south 177.

0: Juvenile's headed home. 1721 BV number 4. I'll head back there and meet him and Grandma.
1: Copy.

Dispatch Newport 3-2. That tone for a gas fuel leak from a vehicle in our parking lot at 2060 First Avenue.

Superstorm on fire, respond for a gas fuel leak. 2060 Avenue, Newport Fire Station 1, time is 8:15.

0: Dan's towing just arrived on scene. Sounds like it was called by the involved party, so it will not be blocking here shortly.
1: No.
0: Bruce Lee's still on scene. That is empty.

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Hart, Cross Street, County Road C West, and Woodhill Drive West, Box 399, on fire off 4, time 8:28.

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0: Thank you, bud.
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2: Lake 921, 4495 Lake Avenue, Commons apartment, headache, Cross Street, Medicare Street, and Highway 61, Box 200 Street, on fire at 4, 4837.

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1: Yep.
0: 43. Hope the tires are still at Ringo.
2: Great. 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
0: 843.

Bell, Trev is a Burgundy SUV, North Charles Henry 801 with F14 CREA in Prairie, ran a red light on an unknown road before it got on to 212. High school looking kid keeps looking at his lap at 8:45.

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0: manifest for a pedestrian, possibly in the lanes of traffic, northbound 94 yelling.
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Autopilot for 0766 does match to a 2020 street truck to Alto Incorporated out of Isani. The brake lights are not working properly. Driver is on their phone. Info 948.

complained southbound 35 from County Road 46, described as a white and silver pickup truck, to do it about 90. Unknown 28, just some information, 939.

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1: Copy, 949.
2: 9273, I'll be out with the subject at County Road D and White Bear Avenue. He is up and walking in the median. It's going to be Jason Campbell.
1: 703, copy.
3: So. 10-4, a line is staged in the area once you go for.
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0: Senator.
1: Objective client, Sergeant, and new services. I'll be back next year.

perfect for that. It's just one of the most fun, responsive, requests of deputy routine for Evo, cleared in on arrival. Time, address 16267 3rd Street, Court South, and Lakeland. Time is 9:56.

0: from Crystal Lake. It's going to be not related to the other crash that's further north.
1: 100 at Cobb. Do you know if 8104 is out with the original crash in the express lane? I'm just looking at 46.
0: I believe so. The bigger crash up there at the split, I think there's a first truck up there along with a fire truck and an ambulance and all those.

0: Sean, my son is 10 o'clock. That's going to be emergent response now. Possible overdose.
1: Copy, emergent, possible overdose.

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0: Yes, they did call and let us know what we were.

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1: Night 9:21, 5431 Provence Lane, fall injury, cross street, County Road 82E, and no cross street, box 78, on fire at him, time 10:10, night 9:21, 5431 Provence Lane, fall injury, cross street, County Road 82E, and no cross street, box 78, on fire at him, time 10:10.
0: Olympia Street North, time is 10:11.

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0: 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Is that answer in the following area? Welcome. My name is Michael, white male,

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0: 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This is 358, when I clear traffic in Brooklyn Center.
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520 cars, check for a pedestrian, eastbound 610 from 169.

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0: 2524, would you like a third?
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0: President Michael Klaus, Lexington Route, 1708 McMenemy Street, for an 84-year-old female that's too much of this call at 1052.
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1: Colorado, be a minute.
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0: 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You can clear me, report.
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1: Clear 3-6. Still being brought back to the PD with evidence.
0: Okay.

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2728 Aglin Avenue North, sick person, cross street, Woodhill Drive West, and Judith Avenue West, box 399, on fire off 4, time 1114.

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2: A-West, road back to your house, park, cross street, Oxford Street North, and Lexington Avenue North, block 519, on Firehouse 4, on the 1125.

0: car for tire 3, southbound 35, mile marker 159, just south of Rush City.
1: 466, mile

0: car for tire 3, southbound 35, mile marker 159, just south of Rush City.
1: 466, mile in.
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46, Engine 131, and Engine 141, Highway 96 West and West Runway Road, accident, Box 185, on fire off 5, time 11:46.

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1: Avenue and Bennett Road, Box 534, on fire off 4, time 1147, Medic 311, and Engine 323, 1725 Monastery Way, Harriet Tubman Center East, Breathing Problems Delta, Cross Street, Maple Avenue, and Bennett Road, Box 534, on fire off 4, time 1147.

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Capri, Crosscape, Heather Beach Court, and Papa Jack, Box 41, and Box 4, and Bravo 4, and 42. Please thank you for Heather Beach Court. You hate all yesterday. Stand by for me, Crosscape, Heather Beach Court, and Papa Jack, Box 41, and Box 4.

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And Kennard Street North. Box 380. 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

0: 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I'm in route 4534 Highway 61, Wiper Lake Township. 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

0: Squad 3935. Gemini have medics advise at 2231 Pence Place, Unit 216, for a 76-year-old male with vision change in her left eye.
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1: 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Have a check, please.
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1: Three, five, copy. I'll pull myself up back down with the shoulder. He's a okay.
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Peloton 100 from France on a dark blue or black SUV, Sam Frank Mary 131, which comes back to a 2004 Toyota Highlander blue in Colorado, St. Paul. Vehicle was going shoulder to shoulder to cut through traffic and using exit lanes. Information at 1255

0: 710 Belmont Lane for an Ottawa residential burglary alarm covering the stairway motion.
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0: Center, Cross Street, Oakland Avenue West, and 50 Circle West, Box 427, on Fire Oxford, Time 1235, Medic 610, 2555 Hammer Avenue, First Point Senior Ordnance, Breathing Problems Delta, Cross Street, Oakland Avenue West, and 50 Circle West, Box 427, on Fire Oxford, Time 1235.
1: Trying to be an intruder. Name is Jasmine, 25, female, 55, thin bills, wearing black shirt and gray pants. We do have the suspect calling in stating she's in the hallway waiting to pick up belongings.
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No passengers on it. 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
0: Copy, you, Joe.
2: Copy that.

0: 466 Metro. I'll have to Rock Creek. Is there anything further for this 49er?
1: Negative.
0: Yeah, it'll be UTL. And it...
1: 443?
2: Four, 4436, oh.
1: Kevin.

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Tabby Pages, 1254.

0: 52, looks like just south of the split was 55. He turned up on a gravel road for a flat tire.
1: Copy. Got a toll started up. Negative info.
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0: Good afternoon. Good afternoon, 1325.
2: So far, any of your comments? Take a peek.
0: So, thank you.
2: Welcome.

Rescue Lane 13, 3210 Mobile Road, Merritt, Incorporated, Fall Injury, Cross Street, Northbound I-690 14 Northbound into 65E, and the Warren Country Court, Ox 348, on Fire Ox 4, Town 1327, Rescue Lane 13, 3210 Mobile Road, Merritt, Incorporated, Fall Injury, Cross Street, Westbound I-690 14 Northbound Interstate 35E, and the War Industrial Court, Ox 348, on Fire Ox 4, Town 1327.

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Westbound 95 from Zodiac. A gray Jeep Rubicon, unknown 28. Unable to maintain its lane. Information at 1328.

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You found that you call off the radio is now described as a black Challenger or Charger on the 28th. Richmond, cutting other vehicles off, in and out of lanes, doing 100. Information 13.5.

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0: Carth Road for a 911 hang up within 32 meters. One history of 911 hang ups. 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
1: Said one code.
0: 13.
1: Well, this isn't Cassie the Cutter, is it?
2: Might be. There's two Cassandras that live at that address. One's in 305 and one's in 331, so just doing a little research on the way.
1: Alright, I'll meet you there.

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0: Castle Hill blocking East 94 ramp to Dale, Minnesota 28461. Adam Boy 5 should come back at Kia Seltos.
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0: Victor Carter. Ten Acres here. Being put me on the board. I'm having trouble with the cat right now.
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10 to 24, 10 cars, blocking. It's going to be northbound 52, just south of Highway 55.

0: 你好，看守财务一个人间。
1: Right shoulder by Dowling. I'll be going back towards you, bringing them off to 49th.

0: the caller's not involved. There's a male yelling at a female driver demanding cash from the female, accusing her of hitting his vehicle. 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
1: 4440, yeah, yeah. 4 on top, please.
0: At 1415.
2: One 169 and County 81. 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

0: on the right.
1: 100.
0: At 14:17.
1: Wasco, confirm the warrants. We'll take them. Okay. I'll be in route there shortly. 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
1: Perfect, you can. 10-8, you had transfer.

0: 1-425 convicted of 99 escort out of Rush City. Tailgating the collar, passed on the shoulder, flipped her off for 15 seconds and then drove away. 1420. Copy, is it the one I just gave to White Bear for a blocking vehicle?
1: Yep.
0: Copy.

The call for an assist. See the caller at B-Boy in Hamlin and a black Jeep to get AirPods back from 2211 Albert.

Candia Station, one fire, respond to 14155 202nd Street North, requested by Alina for assistance getting a patient into the house. Time of page is 14.

This is 2510 cars, information on a driving complaint. Westbound 12 approaching Norwood, Young America on a white Dodge truck, Lincoln XP-Lock 575, which matches to its 99 Ram out of Norwood. While unable to maintain its lane, almost driving in the ditch. Information at 1430.

0: call that cell phone on that roof perch.
1: He walked up into the woods, but now he's walking back down. So yeah, he'll be on the ramp from northbound 77 and northbound 35E.

0: had 356 at Warren tonight, and if you want to give it to him, and I'm just about 10-6 for 40 minutes.
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along Downing, Cross Street, McGovern Street North, and Dale Street North, Box 401B, on fire outside, time 14:44, engine 631, ladder 628, and Battalion Chief 606, 2700 Dale Street North, Ramsey Square Condo, along Downing, Cross Street, McGovern Street North, and Dale Street North, Box 401B, on fire outside, time 14:44.

0: responder.
1: I got him in the back seat, pulling off the cliff. 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
0: Okay, 46.

0: 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366, on fire off 8, time 14:47, Roadville Fire, Initial Response, Medic 610, Rescue 611, Addition 121, 3003 Snelling Avenue North, U of Northwest and Kilab, Hazmat, Cross Street, Union Avenue West, and Lincoln Drive North, Box 366, on fire off 8, time 14:47.
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2: Carbon 48?
0: Cross Street, Rock of Cuba Avenue West, and No Cross Street, Box 522, on fire off 4, time 1448, North 610, 1745 Woodbridge Court North, Ogunese Apartments, Abdominal Pain, Cross Street, Rock of Cuba Avenue West, and No Cross Street, Box 522, on fire off 4, time 1448.

0: cars, information on a driving complaint with a 5-minute delay, last seen northbound 35 from Broadway. Described as a white creeper van, unknown 28. Call stated that they are not using their blinker, they're not looking. They went across all three lanes and almost hit the caller. Information, 1450.
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1: 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I'm doing multiple medical calls from the phone of class.

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1: 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Good afternoon,
2: 1465. 557 Metro. Afternoon, day or shift.
1: Metro 4550, cars. Information on a driving complaint. Southbound 35W from Stinson on a gray Dodge sedan, Robert Boy Williams 768, which matches to a 2007 Mustang. Out of Minneapolis. Vehicle was unable to maintain its lane, cutting through traffic. Information at 1456. Metro 61.
4: Alright, go ahead. Just passing it eastbound. I can see we're blocking and heavy front end damage, so please get one tow coming.
5: Yes, I got Twin Cities en route for that one. No apparent injuries. I started north precautionary per her request to check out children in the back.
4: Sounds good. I'm just looking at the median crowd follower, just west of Weaver.
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0: 1458. We're traveling 2035W from 6th Street, White Traverse, Tom Victor, call 310, because that's to a tourist. 240 has a new break. On the phone, honking at people, 4258.
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0: It's Acadia Barrington Roadie. Carter Elementary School. Breathing Problem Charlie. Cross Street. Farrell Street North. And Mingle Road North. Box 774. On Firefox 4. Time 1501. Night 311. And Engine 313. 2680 Upper Acton Roadie. Carter Elementary School. Breathing Problem Charlie. Cross Street. Farrell Street North. And Mingle Road North. Box 774. 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Time 1501.
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1: 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I don't think this is a hurry.
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0: 1560.
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Metro 50 car. Information on a driving complaint southbound 35E from 77. Described as a semi with a blue cab and a white trailer. Says Magnum on the side. Unknown 28. Caller stated that there's two things that are hanging from the trailer that are making sparks. Information at 1526.

Autumn, you guys, this is an all call for 350 Archwood Road for a cut gas line. 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
0: 10-7 train, start time is 100.

0: All command, continue that sentence.
1: Copy, and Excel has been notified there is no ETA. I think they called them themselves.
0: Copy. Okay, ambulance one.
1: Not immediate ambulance one.

0: All command, continue that sentence.
1: Copy, and Excel has been notified there is no ETA. I think they call them themselves.
0: Copy. Okay, that works for
1: me. Not a meeting ambulance one.

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1: This is just code for in St. John's. We're going to be deployed at the facility.
2: Have you en route to St. John's right now? Are you at St. John's or are you still at

Postal 585 wouldn't let the caller merge on his highway and then was trying to run her off the wall by coming into her lane, separated 1534.

0: 781.
1: 1537. Minnesota from Wisconsin. Describes a black Forerunner plate of Edward Zebra John 925 from Mexico 2021 Toyota Forerunner out of Minneapolis. Caller said that they were swerving and brake checking information 1537.

Richmond, County 12, NL 28. Information at 1539. A metal piece, he said that it looks like whatever is dragging, looks like it's going to fall off. It could cause some damage. Information, 1539.

B-23, Battalion G-306, and Brush 318, dropped out of the recent English Street North, Gladstone Park, brush fire, Box 529, on Firehawks 5, time 1539, Engine 323, Battalion G-306, and Brush 318, dropped out of the recent English Street North, Gladstone Park, brush fire, Box 529, on Firehawks 5, time 1539.

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0: And out. Are you left?

Toyota Camry, coming in at 260. Caller stated all over the road was in oncoming traffic earlier, over both sides of the lane line. No follower. 1543.

0: 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Box 402, on Firefox 4, time 1543, rescue 611, 2708 Farrington Street North, group home, sick person, cross street, county road Z West, and all in RA West. Box 402, on Firefox 4, time 1543.
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1: 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Oh, it's on camera, right there, center lane, people trying to wake him up.
2: Never mind, I'll do that, thank you.
1: Alright, well, handicap placard hanging from the rear view mirror, he's now awake in the caddy. I'll see if I can watch him here.
2: Morning.
1: Copy.

0: what, Cross Street? Copy, I'm coming on 99th. I'm going to be heading southbound here in a sec.
1: Yeah, just going through the light northbound from 93rd Center Lane. Looks like a CTS or Caddy Silver SUV.

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0: Matt Kiff, Miss 250-1-3-3-1-8. Is that accept?
1: Good.
2: With John Noir, yellow 455 on the plate. Okay.
0: Yep.
2: Going right on 109, probably that's how.

0: The one right on 109?
1: Yeah, that one right in front of you.
0: 455. We're stopped at the red light here, 109th and Davenport. I'll light it up.
1: Copy. Confirm, view camera.

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0: Okay.

0: 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Medic 321, 587 Sterling Street South, overdose, cross street, Crest Hill Forest Drive South, and Hillwood Drive East, Fox 834, on Fire Ops 4, time 1555.
1: Shirt, red shorts.
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1: 1556.
2: Provision of the in the waiver.
1: Have you been in the waiver?

your car's chassis vehicle on fire while driving, reportedly a pickup truck driving southbound, hauling a U-Haul, southbound 35W from 94. Looking to see

report. 911 open line that's pinging within 9 meters of the address. Caller speaks another language, unknown which one, and then disconnected. Trying to get him back on the line.

A driving complaint, Westbound 94 from Keats, described as a blue Chevy sedan, Wisconsin plates. Caller said he's looking at his phone, swerving, almost ran into him. Information 1559.

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1: 70 cars, Forrest all blocking eastbound 62 at Tracy.
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0: 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Okay, 16 minutes.
1: 43 Metro. 43? 10-7, have a good night. Have a good night, 1601.
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1: For an APD to southbound McMenemy, just north of Larpinder, two vehicles not blocking.
0: 1607.
1: 1607.

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0: 1617.
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0: Yeah, gave me a first name, Ryan. I won't be the last. I'm just spend a little bit of time trying to find out who he is. I'll be probably be coming here shortly. Okay.
1: Maybe I'm just a little bit away in case we get a warrant or something. Nothing right there, so I'm not.
0: Thank God. You need an unlocking cell phone from Maplewood, so hopefully I'll be gone by the time I figure it out.
1: Got it.

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1: 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Can you use your camera?

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1: Go ahead.
0: No longer following last name eastbound 694.
1: 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That is the real pretty word.
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0: copy.

0: before.
1: Four one to my track, copy North and McCarthy. GCF Minneapolis, needs any additional for perimeter?
2: Yes, 10-4, still waiting to hear back from Minneapolis. They said they will check if they need or want assistance. I have yet to hear anything.

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1: What if you pull it off the ground?
0: Copy.
2: Servers in drive, at Grand View Court, Box 38, on fire off 4, Pine 1642, Engine 131, 5683 Dunlap Avenue, Mr. 5th, Cross Street, Servers in drive, and Grand View Court, Box 38, on fire off 4, Pine 1642.

0: information on a driving complaint southbound 35 East, please. Driver of the dark green RAV4, plate of Sam Mary Boy 977, conducted by 2011 RAV4 out of Minneapolis. Caller says they're swerving and they're hitting their brake pretty hard. Information 15%.
1: Yeah,
0: 531.
2: 10-7. 16 Metro.
0: 381.
2: What do they want us

0: Roger, 405. Yeah, I got a 10-story apartment on complex.
1: North side of the freeway, right?
0: Do we need to get traffic off of 94 here?

0: 那一会儿难受。
1: 可以的。
0: 这样子了，看看。
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0: Copy. They're available 15 minutes ago, 16 to get.
1: On Highway 52 from Fisher Avenue, described as a gray or blue minivan. Paul Z. Berlin, 506, described as a gray common country. Passing Cardinal Center divider, firing on deck, information, 1635.

you let us know when officers get there. Yeah, it's already a couple have arrived. I don't know if there's any more coming.

0: We're on 2531 7th Street East. There's been a Newman bar that's taking vehicles spot about 10 minutes ago. East 07 towards Charles, Minnesota. Zulu Golf X-Ray 591 on a 2013 Chevy Silverado, white in color, registered out of Oakdale.
1: Scott County just aired that they had an RP, had someone pull a gun on them. Could you ask if they want state assistance with this call? It sounds like they're calling for Prior Lake.
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0: 679, did you have traffic on the main? Yes, sir. Or just a 6359. I'm for length of time. 6359.
1: Assist West Metro with a crash southbound 35W at Diamond Lake.
0: 452.
1: 1700.

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1: Go ahead.
2: Can you change the address at eastbound 694 at White Bear, which is east of the intersection?
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0: 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For our head count here, 5:30 and I are dealing with the ambulance bay, getting all the rigs in and out of here. Copy, 1718.

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Assign ambulance 1 Woodbury Unit 1720.

flight northbound 52 from Plato with a couple minute delay. Described as a silver traverse on 128. Clouds as they were going 100 miles per hour, tailgating, flashing their lights. Information 1721.

0: Railroad cars for a 49er southbound 35EW where they've lit.
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Day, and Battalion Chief 606, Smiley Avenue North to County Road B2, accident, cross street, Smiley Avenue North, and County Road B2 West, on fire sky, time 1736.

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1: Something like that?

0: Code of the CSC at 1719 Beam Avenue East, The Rough. Someone exposed himself to the caller and is walking out with unpaid merchandise. So black male, 35 years old, 5'10", average build, wearing a red shirt, jeans. He is last seen walking towards the Dollar Tree.
1: What's that, copy? Lydia McNair.
2: 2-0, copy. I'm in the area.
0: Copy.

Engine 121, and Engine 131, 4448 Snare Lake Boulevard, along Fountain, Cross Street, Harbor Lane, and Harbor Circle, Box 191, on fire outside, time 1744, Engine 121, and Engine 131, 4448 Snare Lake Boulevard, along Fountain, Cross Street, Harbor Lane, and Harbor Circle, Box 191, on fire outside, time 1744.

Matter 113, Lake Johanna Cheese, and Lake Johanna initially plugged. 3561 Lexington Avenue North, the Tavern Grill, smoking a commercial building, Cross Streets, Harriet Avenue, County Road West, Box 308, on fire off stall, time 1745, Matter 113, Lake Johanna Cheese, and Lake Johanna initial response, 3561 Lexington Avenue North, the Tavern Grill, smoking a commercial building, Cross Streets, Harriet Avenue, and County Road West, Box 308, on fire off stall, time 1745.

Freeport Station 1 Rescue, respond with a line of Crispin Green, 1316 160th Street North, for an ALS unconscious. 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

0: information on driving complaint. Southbound 52 from Southview Boulevard. Describe the silver Hyundai plate of Sam Yellow William 146. Comes back to a 2013 Hyundai Elantra out of Newport. Callers said they're all over the road. On camera, they're all over the road, and they are driving 30 to 45 miles per hour. Information 1754.
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Lake Avenue, Block 174, on Firehouse 4, I-1801, Minute 941, 25 Manitowan, 6 Person, Cross Street, New Cross Street, and Lake Avenue, Block 174, on Firehouse 4, I-1801.

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0: 50 southbound 100 at Cedar Lake.
1: 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I'll see if I can get him to go forward with you, please.

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0: zero cars in the area for a 1050 southbound 35W in the area of 38th.
1: 6859, 4 for an answer.

0: 439. Of a crash from earlier, just waiting on a tow.
1: 1840. All
0: right. 1840.

Channel Drive. You can play with a 2 minute delay last seen westbound on the Mendota Bridge. Scrub is a beige truck, possibly a Chevy, unknown 28. Caller said they were tailgating and following another vehicle every time they changed lanes. Information at 1842.

abandoned vehicle around the park. 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Thank you, Courtney.

0: Place, Pike Place, Hollandery, Cross Street, Lakehurst Court, and Harriet Avenue, Box 311, on Firebox 4, Town 1856, Engine 142, 3461 10th Street, Pike Place, Hollandery, Cross Street, Lakehurst Court, and Harriet Avenue, Box 311, on Firebox 4, Town 1856.
1: 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Can you have our caller in the party come down the lobby?
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